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1: Hoops, spurs, boots.
0: To the flow now, ooh.
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0: Ja da, tid for lunkviss. 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Følg med nå.
1: It's good. We're on a ship, actually, so we're traveling all around Norway. This is my first time in Oslo. We've just been to the Royal Palace, which is cool, that you can actually walk round it, and we've just watched the guards changing, so that was pretty cool.
2: Have you been to any other places in Norway during your trip?
1: Yeah, I got on in Ålesund, which was very nice, very pretty little place. I really enjoyed it.
2: What's been your favourite place so far?
1: Probably Oslo, to be honest, yeah. I mean, I've not been to any of the other places that we're going to, but Oslo's definitely been the jewel in the crown for me, yeah.
2: That's nice to hear. What is your city famous for?
1: I'm not going to say the obvious one, but I'm going to say L.S. Lowry. He was a painter, a famous painter.
2: Any other famous people that come from your city?
1: Yes, there are lots of, I wouldn't say, they are famous, but if I say the people that are famous, you would guess the city straight away.
2: Okay, what are they associated with?
1: Football.
2: What do you think a typical Norwegian person knows about your city?
1: One of your best footballers plays there.
0: Åh, her går det opp et lys. 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

0: Vakkert fra Willie Nelson. 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I et intervju med CMT så pratet han om hitten Whiskey and Rain.
1: Whiskey and Rain is a song that's gonna put you in that nostalgic place. It really hit on a lot of what I was going through at the time, but it did it in this really cool melody, and it really blended that Bakersfield type of country sound with this new groove to it. And it's this song about, you know, drinking through a breakup, but the groove to it, just you forget it's a sad song, you know, and you just want to two-step to it.

0: Made for You med Jake Owen, som da han var ung og fremadstormende, fikk I oppgave å varme opp konsertpublikummet før Kenny Chesney entra scenen. 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
1: I was so drunk. I was.
2: You got drunk?
1: Way drunk. Like,
2: why was your opening night for Kenny Chesney yeah, your first time on a big stage?
1: I've thought about this hundreds of times. Why did I do that? Number one, because a lot of it seems like a blur. But number two, I was really nervous. My best friend came up to watch me open for Kenny Chesney. My mom and dad were there. My brother, my twin brother, everything that I'd ever worked for that I said I was going to do that night. So I played at 4:30 in the afternoon. And I had a couple drinks, you know, before I played, not realizing it's like 3:30, you know? And plus on Kenny Chesney's tour, everybody, everywhere you go, they're handing you a margarita, you know? And I'm like, and Kenny's walking by going, hey, Jake. And I had to pretend like I wasn't a super fan, you know, like I'm the guy that's cool enough to be opening up his show. So yeah, I got a little tipsy that night.
2: Did you forget lyrics?
1: No, I didn't. I mean, I did a great show, but I remember just getting a little too far into it, getting a little over eager.

0: Vi skal til Craig Morgan, som I et intervju med I Heart Country ga oss historien om den første gangen han hørte en av sine låter på radio.
1: What was the first song of yours you heard on the radio?
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1: Oh, and that's yes. the first time you heard yourself on the radio?
2: First time I heard myself on the radio back in 2000.
1: Oh my God, do you remember where you were? Like, can you remember that moment?
2: Oh yeah, I was actually at home. In Dixon, Tennessee, and it came on a local AM station. The only reason I got to hear myself is because they told me they were going to be playing.
1: Craig, tune in.

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I just laughed, said, I don't know. I could take a couple guesses, though. And then tried to dig real deep. 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

0: Baby, bye, bye. Da Riley Green ble intervjuet av Country Now, så ble hitten Worst Way tema.
1: It's been awesome to see that song become such a hit, and obviously the music video's done really well, and it was a lot of fun to make. It's crazy. It's literally been like a rocket ship since we put that song out, and it's been so cool to see a song that fans are really, you know, it raised its hand. It became a platinum record, and then went to radio, and now it's in the top 10, and it's, you know, rivals one of the biggest moments of my show.

0: At Thomas Rhett var med på Hot 20, så fortalte han om sin aller første bil.
1: Yeah, so my first truck, I got it when I was 15 years old. And when I turned 16, me and a bunch of buddies went out to this field in Hendersonville. It was raining that night, and we were cruising down this field and kind of slamming on our brakes and doing, like, donuts. And I remember while I was spinning, my back two tires ping-ponged against this manhole that was sticking up this far out of the ground. 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
1: 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I love this
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wish you love and happiness. I guess I wish you all the best. I wish you don't

I could stay awake just to hear you breathing, watch you smile while you're sleeping, while you're far away and dreaming.